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11: I don't want to hear all that, I don't want to hear none of that, I don't want to talk about what you need, I don't remember none of that shit.

Hey, Gooch, man. We good right now, man. Get money, Gus, man.

Okay, party people in the house, you're about to witness something you've never witnessed before. Yes, it's the original human beatbox, Dougie Fresh, and his partner, the Grand Wizard, MC Ricky D. D&S, me in the place to be. And we're going to show you how we do it for 85 Kick It Live, all right? Because I got a funny feeling you're all sick of all these crab rappers biting their rhymes because they're backstabbers. But when it comes to me and my friend Doug Fresh here, there is no competition because we are the best, yeah. Finesse and press, which we prove. And y'all will realize that we are the move. So listen close, so you all don't miss. As we go a little something like this. Hit it! Oh yeah. You know what? La-di-da-di. La-di-da-di. La-di. La-di. You know what? Yo, peep this. La-di-da-di. We like the party. We don't cause trouble. We don't bother nobody. We're just some men that's on the mic. And when we rock up on the mic, we rock the mic. For all of y'all.

0: say, because this type, it happens every day. I woke up around 10 o'clock in the morning. I gave myself a stretcher, a morning yawning. Went to the bathroom to wash up. Had some soap on my face and my hand upon a cup. I said, mirror, mirror on the wall, who is the top choice of them all? There was a rumble dumble, 5 minutes it lasted. The mirror said,
1: you are, you conceited bastard.
0: Well, that's true. That's why we never have no beef. So then I washed off the soap and brushed the gold teeth. You thought I love Olay because my skin gets pale. And then I got the files for my fingernails. Due to the night and on my behalf, I put the bubbles in the tub so I could have a bubble bath. 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I threw on my brand new Gucci underwear. For all the girls I might take home, I got the Johnson's baby powder and the Polo cologne. 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
1: Dally.
0: I ran through her
1: Sally.
0: I bumped into my old girl
1: Sally.
0: From the
1: valley.
0: This is a girl plays hard to get. So I said, what's wrong? Cause she looked upset. Now what was I to do? Just crying over me and she was feeling blue. I said, don't cry, dry your eye. Here comes your mother with those two little guys. Her mean mother stepped upset to me.
1: Hi.
0: Looked Sally in the face and decked her in the
1: eye.
0: Punched her in the belly and stepped on her
1: feet.
0: Slammed the child on the hard concrete. Was strong, the kids was gone. Something was wrong, I said, what is going on? I tried to break it up, I said, stop it, leave her. She said, if I can have you, she can't either. She grabbed me closely by my socks. So I broke the hell out like I had the chicken pox. But she gave chase, she caught up quick. She put a finger in the face of MC Rick. She said, why don't you give me a plane so we can go cruising in my OJ? And if you give me that okay, I'll give you all my love today. Ricky, Ricky, Ricky.

0: kept on been around before my mother's born. I said, cheer up. I gave her a kiss. I said, you can't have me. I'm too young for you, miss. She says, no, you're not. Then she starts crying. I says, I'm 19. She said,
1: stop lying.
0: I says, I am. Go ask my mother. And with your... I can't be your lover. To the tick-tock, you don't stop. To the tick-tick, and you don't quit.

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Hallelujah, I rack them like Fallujah. Sun doula, like a sniper on the sunroof, I light it up. Now I'm the aviator. They say my alias is tailored to my fly state of mind, like the pilot club. Plus I catered all my styles for my rhyme and buzz. Food for thought, I take it easy on your stomach lining. Just appetizing, full course metaphors. Gorge any who force feed the course on your fork. Kevin Spacey is seven, baby. Maybe it's something crazy. Now feed them till they burst. Yeah, know what I'm saying? It's the X-Files on the second. Leader Nation. Okay, since the minute I came out, yeah, I've never been on the same route. State of my lane.

jam. Nigga, you scared? 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Know what I'm saying? The mind of Malcolm, the Black Falcon. Might be a bad outcome for you. X. X. Yeah. Triple X like S. Fuck you! On a...

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0: what, 2:30? Alright, you meet me down the street where we usually meet at. I'm gonna get some money. You just get your hands up, pessimism, up class, man. Alright, I love you.
1: 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No worries. 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

0: I got shooters, you got shooter. 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
1: I need him, bro.
0: Yeah, let him in.
1: Hey, open the door, plug in. I need 50 of them pretty me's. This nigga at the store, he waiting right now. 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
1: Golly, there's nothing to do. 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
4: 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On paper. 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
1: These rhymes ain't shit. 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
0: can. And basically, you know, if it's a girl song concept or whatever,
1: these rhymes ain't shit.
0: Still maintain conversation with you. But as I'm conversating, they just like a straight up conversation. It's chopped up in patterns, and that's what I've been trying to break down for a minute, man. I've been trying to break that code, and I finally broke the code.
2: Everybody. This shit here for everybody. Hey, I'm right back, yo. I said this shit here for everybody. All the hustle. Everybody.

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16: Then they taught me how to say Pastor N. I know it was the blood. I know it was the blood.

See, these young people don't know how to play these songs. But one day when I was lost, Jesus died on the cross. And I know it was the blood for me. Shut up, I'm a boss.

in a scuff, and I know it was the blood. And this is the last point I want to make. You need to get ready, because he's coming back again.

And I know.

Praise is something that God has ordained. Of all the redeemed, it is a response that is initiated from the very innermost parts of your being. I need you to understand, you cannot be depressed and praise God at the same time. You can't be suicidal and praise God at the same time. You can't be sad and praise God at the same time. You know what the Bible says? That, you know, if you want to make an exchange, I'll give you a garment of praise for your heaviness. What God is saying, he says, let me tell you something. He said, you can choose to be sad, or you can choose to walk in the joy of the Lord. And all you have to do is just start surrendering and lifting your hands up to the Lord. The Lord says, from the rising of the sun to the going down of the same, it is a command that the Lord is to be praised. Now, I need to tell you this, because when you praise God, it is your action. It originates with you. There's a difference between praise and worship. Praise is initiated by you. But while you're in praise, God in worship responds to your praises. Some folks say, as the praises go up, the blessings come back down. And you know what? It amazes me because some folk won't praise God unless they were in an accident and can't walk. Every morning you get up, you ought to get out of the bed praising God, because it is a marvelous act of God in just touching you to move your leg. Somebody needs to shake their hands. Somebody needs to understand that praise God asks for your praise, because it blesses you. Now, can I tell you something? Then I'm going to give this over to Sister Dottie. I'm looking at the flowers, because I know you're not saying this, but even those who are listening to this recording or riding along in your car, I'm looking at beautiful flowers. Beautiful flowers that were once seeds in dirt. I want to talk to some folk who've been in dirt for a while, some that think that they're in dirt. Because God used nature and these plants to show us the importance of praise. That seed says that even though I'm in the midst of dirt, even though I'm buried in darkness and dirt, I'm going to continue to lift myself up to the hills from which cometh my help. And you need to understand, it might take a day, it might take a week, it might take a month, but I know that weeping endures for a night, but joy comes in the morning. If the flower didn't give up in the dirt, and if the tree didn't give up in the dirt, if the grass didn't give up in the dirt, if they didn't give up in the dirt, how dare you hold your head down? God deserves all of our praise. Bless him as he elevates you from the dirt into the marvelous light. Lord, we can't help but give you praise. Come on and bless God right now.

0: As a horrifying abomination in the eyes of God, I get a lot of questions from my victims about my taste in music. Of course, the terrified wretches are actually just scrounging in vain to find some modicum of humanity beneath my hideous exterior so that they may talk me out of devouring them alive, but that's beside the point. My taste in music is about as wide as my gaping cavernous jaws. Oh, but my musical preferences aren't lined with hundreds of tiny, needle-thin, hooked teeth. I love jazz and alternative, blues and gospel, and everything in between. And I gotta say, the only station that meets my musical needs as a pus-oozing perversion and fashion miscreation of science is WMUF. 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I can't say it any plainer. 88.1 WMUL is my favorite radio station. 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Of course, I'm always famished because I only know endless feeding and good radio, but that's beside the point.
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1: Attention, attention, it's contest time. 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All right, I don't have $1 million, okay? 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

0: spend time in the Word. Yeah, anything you need.
1: It knows what's on your heart.
2: Come on, just lift up your hands real quick. Father, we just love you tonight. We worship you. We honor you. We say that you are God. Come on, talk to him a little bit. You are God tonight. Come on, talk to him. You are God. That is our esteem of you. That is our declaration of you. That there is not another God like our God. Come on, talk to him. You are God. You are God in heaven. Come on, you are God in earth. You are also God over that which is under the earth. We say you are God. You are God over the river. Hallelujah.

0: Whether it's hidden gems or hometown icons, the tri-state is full of endless talent and culture.
1: And we're putting the spotlight on some of your bad times and good times. 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
2: 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You know what comes next, right? Shoot me in your veins.
3: Your body tries to fight me off in a high noon shoot-up shootout. And boy, howdy, this down ain't big enough for the two of us. When you're on the slab, under those big bright movie lights and morgue, you're the big star. And I just directed your last flick, cowboy.
2: You know me. I'm heroin. Who were you?
4: Heroin is not your best friend. It's a deadly, addictive drug. You take it, and before you know it, it'll take you too. This has been a public service announcement from WMUL.
5: 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Let me hear your words of worship. Let me hear your words of worship. Come on, y'all, talk to them. Come.

0: I came to tell you.
1: There is a king in your
0: life. Let the kings worship him today. Let the kings worship him.

I know that some of you been molested. I know that some of you been struggling. I know that some of you been talked about. I know that some of you got lower self-esteem. But I came to tell you that there is a king. I know that some of you are struggling with addictions. I know that some of you are struggling with financial

All right, that was Travis Green, and you get the glory. Good morning, Tri-State. I'm Brother Kenny Clemens. I'll be here to around 10:45. And how we plan the best gospel in the Tri-State. So keep that dial tuned, 88.1 WMUA. Call a friend, let them know we're on live. Plan the best gospel in the Tri-State. All right, continuing on with Darren Hobbs, and he is so amazing. That's why we give him the glory. He woke us up this morning.

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1: All right, continuing on with the United Tenors. And everybody get up, it's time. This is the day that the Lord has made.

All right, it's Fred Hammond and the United Tenors telling you this morning, get up, get on up, get up and praise the Lord. The longer you lay there, the longer you're going to want to stay there. I've found that out. So get on up, because he loved us through our good and our bad.

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He loves us through our good and our bad. So don't give up when you're going through a little something. Don't give up. But remember to give it back. Give back the love that He shows us.

right. 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He's giving it all back. 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

Alright, as Mally Music and Walking Shoes continue to walk towards purpose, continue to walk towards your promise and keep on praying. Don't give up. Keep praying. 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

0: 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Just reminding you to keep praying. 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
4: Dean takes the low snap, avoids the rush, will fire it downfield. He's got wide open Xavier Gaines at the 15-yard line. Gaines is going to take it into the end zone for a touchdown, Thundering Herd!
2: Wow, that was awesome. 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
7: 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Harrell drives this one deep over into left field. Look up and say goodbye. Allie Harrell with a solo home run.
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0: All right, time for a Metro Huntington weather forecast for this Sunday morning. Present Metro Huntington temperature 61 degrees outside. High today around 80 degrees, low tonight around 52. Partly cloudy conditions expected around 9 a.m. Wind gusts are up to 4 miles an hour today and tomorrow. High around 78 degrees, low around 53. I'm Brother Kenny Clemens. I'll be with you till 10:45. So keep that dial tuned to 88.1 WMUL, best gospel in the tri-state. And last song was by Maverick City and Keep Praying. And we're praying for their freedom, the freedom that God gives. Freedom looks good on you.

Right, Israel Hogan and Bria Boomain, and freedom looks good on you. All right, Travis Green coming up, and I hope you know that God is intentional in all that he does. He has a purpose for all of our lives. Let's find out what it is, because his own purpose is intentional.

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There's no accidents with God. He is intentional. That's why prayer is so important. This is Brian T. and prayer.

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I used to be out there. But I opened up that Bible, and there's a before, and there's an after. I like the after better.

0: All right, there was Elevation Worship and Before and After. Some mighty good God that can change you that you don't even recognize yourself. That's what has happened. That's what He will allow to happen.
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0: All right, continuing on with Todd Delaney and Get the Glory.

That's what it's all about, is glorifying His name. It's not about us, it's about Him. Because He has blessed us, and He does have a finished work that He wants to do in our lives.

0: right, tell me, man, that ought to be enough to make you shout right there, knowing that it is a finished work. It's already done. All right, continue on to follow that word. Follow.
1: You ready?
0: Follow.
2: Oh, yes,
0: yeah.
2: Yes, to you. Will.

0: All right, that was Kiara Shear and Follow. And yes, that's what we should be doing, is following his word, following him. Because when you find out that there's no one greater than him, that's when you want to follow.
1: No one is
0: not because of
1: greater than you.

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We need to taste and see if we don't already know that there's no one greater than our Heavenly Father. And we should never forget.

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I know I never will. I never will. That's why he has my heart. Flesh may not be perfect, but he has my heart. Ken Jones, you have my heart. I hope we can say that today.

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Sometimes people don't know. They just have to look a little closer because God is there. He is there, and I have changed. You have changed. God has changed us. Tell them to look a little closer.

0: Just look a little closer.
1: So glad he set this brother free. Best thing that ever happened to me. He will change your life.
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1: Continue on with Miranda Curtis. This is the day.
0: Oh,
1: Lord help me.

of Miranda Curtis. And I hope you got a hallelujah in there somewhere, because this is the day that the Lord has made. So stay right there. This is Jack Kalen Carr. Continue.

0: All right, it's Jacalyn Carr reminding us that in his presence is where we should be. And when you get in there, you're going to want to stay. Be not weary in well doing.
1: Hey, this is Smokey Norfolk, and this is the Stand Campaign. There is a scriptural passage that says, be not weary in well-doing. You know, I really need to remind the people of God and the people all across this nation right now, with everything that we're dealing with all of the tragedy and all of the trial and even the tribulation, with everything that seems to be going bad, I think people of God need to be reminded who they are in Christ Jesus. He gives us an instruction. He says, be of good cheer. And that's a very difficult thing to do, especially when you're under pressure and when the weight of the world seems to be on your shoulder. I've heard the hearts and the pleas and the cries of sisters and brothers all across the world. Be of good cheer. But I want to be of good cheer. I just can't. But be of good cheer. But you don't know that I'm laid off my job and it looks like my end's never going to meet. But be of good cheer. But how can I be of good cheer? Because my children are sick. I have confusion and chaos in my relationships. But be of good cheer. Well, God, how can I be of good cheer? He says, be of good cheer. And this is why, because I have already overcome the world. You are not made to break. You were made to bend, but you were not made to break. You were not made to be last. You are made to be the head and not the tail, above and not beneath. You were not made to be defeated. No weapon formed against you shall prosper. You were not made to lose. You are already victorious in Christ Jesus.
2: Will you give them a scripture right now that they can stand on before we go into the next song?
1: Be not weary in well doing. The only reason that you're being attacked with a spirit of weariness is because you're doing well. Don't let the devil convince you that you're not doing well. Continue to stay steadfast, unmovable, study the word, worship, let him abide in you and you in him. And I promise you, you will reap if you faint not. Don't faint. Don't faint. Get up. Get up. Get up in a praise. Lift your hands. Bless God. Thank him. Worship him. Exalt him. Extol him. Laud him. Lift him. Glorify him. Magnify him. Put your hands up and bless the name of our Lord Jesus Christ. You've already won this thing. So now, stand.
0: All right. That's what we have to do. We have to stand. Stand on God's word. Stand. Because we have to stand and hold on.

All right, that's Sound of Blackness, and hold on, everything is gonna be all right. All right, continuing on. This is Doug and Melvin Williams, and we're holding on to Jesus' hand. We're trusting in Him.

All right, this is Doug and Melvin Williams, and Trust in Jesus. I had a request for Old Happy Days, but I found the CD, but I cannot get the cart to work. So we're just going to have to trust in Jesus, and maybe I can get something else out for you. Give me a call. God bless you. And continuing on with Yolanda Adams, and never give up. So glad I didn't give up. So glad God didn't give up on me. Yolanda Adams.

0: And that's Yolanda Adams reminding you to never give up, because God will not give up on us. And we should never give up on him.
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0: All right, I couldn't find Oh Happy Days, but I will send this out to the young lady that called in, and I Owe You Praise by Evan Hawkins and Walter Hawkins.

0: So glad that we serve our faithful God. So glad. And there's power in his name. Power in the name of Jesus.
1: Whenever you're in trouble, just remember that there is power in his name.

0: That same power has raised him from the dead.
1: I'm feeling some sort of shift in here. That's what we're here for, right?
0: Jason Nelson, and there's power in his name. Call on that name. Call on that name. Continuing on with Brian Courtney Wilson. One day at a time, that's all we got. This could be a happy day.

All right, that's Brian Courtney Wilson, and One Day at a Time. That's all we have, is One Day at a Time. And that went out to my wife this morning. God bless. All right. Continuing on. I hope you know there are a lot of weapons out there, but no weapon formed against you shall prosper. Dorinda Clark Cole. No weapon.

All right, I hope you know that no weapon formed against you shall prosper. And you wonder, you're confused when the weapon formed. He didn't say that they wouldn't form. He said they would not prosper. Life will come, but God is. And we will fly again.

0: Yeah, sounds of blackness, and you're gonna be all right. All right, continuing on.
1: Boy, you should be ashamed of yourself. Sit down real fast. Check it out. Nah. I don't want no titles on my name. 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I'm Brother Brian to you. When you come to God, something inside you must want to grow. If you cool with being the same, simple and plain.

0: to distinguish between good and evil. It's time to grow. You hear me, man? Can I preach?
1: All right, that was Brian T. And Can I Preach? All right, continuing on. Tomorrow is June, and Juneteenth is coming up. I thought I might just play this to remind some people what it's all about.
2: Juneteenth. I know many people don't know what Juneteenth is. Let me give you a second so you can understand what Juneteenth is. June 19th. All right, in 1865, everybody was supposed to be free, but there was some people who didn't know they were free. In Texas, the people of Texas, they didn't know slavery was over. So if everybody's not free, then nobody's free. Amen. And so on July 4th, there were certain

0: we get to experience, and we want them to experience that as well. Well, in 1865, everybody needed to experience the freedom that they should have gotten, and they didn't get that. And so in this day and age, we want to celebrate everyone's freedom. We want to celebrate the reality that God created us equal, that we are all humanity, that we are all God's children, and we all deserve to enjoy, to taste, and see that God is good. Nobody should have that deprived of them. And so that's why we're here today. We're here to celebrate the reality that, man, God's people were set free. They were set free. Goodness and mercy pursued them, and they were set free. They were liberated, and that's something that we celebrate. If we can celebrate July 4th, we got to celebrate Juneteenth. And so, y'all, it's so much bigger than that, because we're not just celebrating days. We're celebrating that image bearers, people made in the image of God, could now taste and see how good God is, could now dance in the streets together, hold hands. And it wasn't complete freedom. It obviously takes a minute. But we're still here today to work toward that reality. We're here today to celebrate what our ancestors couldn't celebrate, right? And we're here today to celebrate a bigger reality, that even though some of us have been removed from slavery in an instant, that it sometimes takes a lifetime to get the slavery out of us. Sometimes that mentality still has to be removed from us. And there are people here today, black and brown faces, who need to believe that they are free, that they have the same rights, the same liberty that God has given everybody. And you know how they experience that? By love being demonstrated, by empathy being demonstrated, by graciousness being demonstrated, by everybody being treated as God's image bearers.
1: All right, so I hope you heard that. Juneteenth. All right, my time has come to a close. I'm gonna have to get to church myself. I will be leaving, but the music will continue. And I want to leave you with this one last song before the music goes so automatic. Hold on, Brian T.
2: Yeah, yeah, yeah, yeah, yeah.
1: God bless you guys. Until the next time.
2: You gotta hold on.

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4: One quick question. 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
8: Through, because sometimes life is hard. 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

No. I got somebody else. 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I said, "Just come see your brother. 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Yeah. And she just bought a ticket and she came out here. 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She didn't know I was gonna call her to come sing. Gwen Morton, come on up here for a second. Gwen, this is Gwen Morton. And she knows this song.

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It's noon and time once again for The Rock, the Tri-State's only mix of contemporary, rhythmic, rock, and loud Christian music. 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
11: 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I'm your host, 3 so you're going to be here till midnight. This is your weather forecast. Right now, outside, it's 74 degrees and sunny. By 2 p.m., it will be 78 degrees and mostly sunny. Then by 4 p.m., it'll be 81 degrees and still mostly sunny. Coming up is Striper with Amazing Grace, Michael W. Smith with The Lord Bless You and Keep You, Praise Strings with Holy Place, Any Given Day with Trading My Sorrows, Slater Armstrong with Oh the Passion, but first, this is Blackmore's Night with We Three Kings.
12: With us?
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7: 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Oh, hey, Deb. 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
10: 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I'm your host, 3D Savior, here with your weather forecast. Currently outside, 75 degrees and sunny. By 2 p.m., it'll be 78 degrees and mostly sunny. And still, at 4 p.m., it'll be 81 degrees and still mostly sunny. Coming up is Maranatha Music with I Want to Praise You, Lord. Ron Lewis and Brad Olson of The Waiting with The Wonderful Cross. Paul Belushi with Offering. And the Integrity Worship Singers with Kiri. But first, this is Blackmore's Night with Good King Wenceslas.
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8: 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This is your weather forecast. Currently outside 76 degrees and sunny. By 2 p.m., it's going to be 78 degrees and mostly sunny. And by 4 p.m., it's going to be 81 degrees and still mostly sunny. Coming up is Rejoice from the Katinas, I Love You, Lord, from Maranatha Music. Michael W. Smith with Here I Am to Worship. Mercy Me with Heart Strings. Praise Strings with As the Deer. But first off, this is Blackmore's Night with Hark the Herald Angels Sing.
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6: 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Here's your weather forecast. Currently outside, 77 degrees and sunny. By 2 p.m., it will be 78 degrees and still sunny. But by 4 p.m., it will be 81 degrees and partly sunny. Coming up is Psalm 18 from Waterdeep. River Morgan with My Redeemer Lives, Among Thorns with Breath of Life, Travis Cottrell with Worthy is the Lamb. But first up, this is Chris Tomlin with My Soul Magnifies the Lord.

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1: Alternative?
0: You said hip-hop. If that's correct, please say yes.
1: No.
0: You have confirmed hip-hop.
1: No. Wait.
0: What's that?
1: I said alternative.
0: Country you want to hear?
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4: 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Here's your weather forecast. Right now outside it's 80 degrees and sunny. By 4 p.m. it'll be 81 degrees and mostly sunny. By 6 p.m. it'll be the same. Coming up is Above All from Paul Baloche, Holy Moment from Superchick, Rock of My Salvation from Maranatha Music, but first, this is Third Day with Silent Night Live.

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0: I'm stuck in this house. I have nothing to do. My roommate's driving me insane. And if I hear one more bad song on the radio, I'm going to be sick. Help!
1: 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You need to get out the house and find something fun to do. 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That's right, 88.1 WMUL's looking for DJs. Just call 696-6640 or stop by the communications building, room 204, right on Marshall's campus next to Smith Hall. You know the DJs always get the ladies. Isn't that right, ladies?
2: Say what?
1: Maybe not always, but you know what they say. 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
1: That is the one you like, isn't it?
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6: 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But first, your weather forecast. Currently, outside it's 80 degrees and sunny. By 5 p.m., it'll be 81 degrees and still sunny. Then by 7 p.m., it'll be 80 degrees and mostly sunny. Now, as for the pollen condition that I haven't touched on yet, the grass pollen is very high today, so I would recommend staying away from grass if possible. Coming up is Melissa Talks with Uncommon Love, Newsboys with Hallelujah, Catherine Scott with At the Foot of the Cross, and much more. But right now, this is Chris Tone with Light of the World Live.

0: I'm Lex Bauman, singer and songwriter of While It Was Still Young and Taylor Swift. 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
3: 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Here's your weather forecast. Right now it's 81 degrees outside and sunny. By 6 p.m. it should be still sunny and 81 degrees, and by 8 p.m. 78 degrees and mostly sunny. Coming up is the happy song from any given day. Lay It Down from Among Thorns. Great Is Your Faithfulness from Newsboys. First up, this is Satisfied from Jeff Dio.

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2: Gee willikers, Batman. What's going on?
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1: And where's Harvey Dent?
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5: 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I'm your host, the Radio Savior. I will be here till midnight. This is your weather forecast. Currently outside, it's 83 degrees and sunny. By 7 p.m., it'll be 81 degrees and sunny. Then by 9 p.m., it'll be 74 degrees and partly clear. Coming up is Glorify Thy Name from Maranatha Music. Michael W. Smith with Grace. Newsboys with You Are My King, Amazing Love. Water Deep with You Are Lovely. Skillet with Who Is Like Our God. But right now this is We All Bow Down from Lenny LeBlanc.

0: Captain's log. 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During a scouting mission for Her Majesty's Royal Space Force, Ed and I have uncovered WMUL, a revolutionary source of good radio. 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
1: 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We can't hear WMUL anymore. 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
4: 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I'm your host, 3 years Savior. You're going to be here till midnight. Here's your weather forecast. Currently, outside it's 81 degrees and sunny. By 7 p.m., it will be 80 degrees and mostly sunny. Then by 9 p.m., it will be 74 degrees and partly clear. Also, today, the grass pollen is very high, so be careful when you go outside. Coming up is You're Beautiful from Mercy Me, Psalm 5 from Prairie Strings, Eagle's Wings from the Katinas, Phil Joel with Unshakable. Right now this is I Surrender All from Michael W. Smith.

Feeling out of the loop? No worries. We're here to reel you back in. On our program, What's Going On, we get down to just that.

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1: Fear not, Arthur, for I have in my hands a weapon far more powerful than the world has ever seen. 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
0: This sword doesn't have a name.
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1: Fake, Litton throws to the left, finds Tyree Brady. He breaks out of a tackle at the 35-yard line. He's across midfield. He's inside the 40. It's a foot race to the end zone. Can he get there? Yes, he will. Tyree Brady wins the foot race, a 75-yard touchdown for the Thundering Herd.
2: Lays down a bunt, just barely stays fair. The throw to first, not in time. Crossing the plate is Jordan Cauliflower. A walk-off bunt single from Morgan Zirkle. The Thundering Herd get the win 1-0 in the bottom of the seventh inning.
1: Pinnabo with a behind-the-back dribble, gets around the defender, and a great pass underneath for Mijovic with another great pass. He finds a wide-open C.J. Burks, and Burks drills the triple. Burks now 4 points off of tying his career high.
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6: 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I'll be here till midnight. This is your weather forecast. Currently outside, it's 80 degrees and sunny. By 9 p.m., it will have dropped down to 74 degrees and will be clear. And by 11 p.m., it will drop to 66 degrees and be mostly clear. Coming up is Ruben Morgan with All the Heavens. Nick Gonzalez in Salvador with I Wanna Be Clean. Well, you better be if you're going to the studio to record. The Katinas with Breathe. Michael W. Smith with Breathe Live. Father of Lights from Any Given Day. Right now, this is the Newsboys with Your Love is Better Than Life.

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5: 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Alright, I'm here with your weather forecast. Right now, outside is 79 degrees and sunny. By 9 p.m., it will be 74 degrees and clear. Then by 11 p.m., it will be 66 degrees and partly clear. Coming up is Forever from Among Thorns, Adoration by the Newsboys. And first off, this is Breakfast Live from the Newsboys.

0: truck stop. Not any old truck stop, it was a Flying J. It's where I do all my shopping. They have a great range of black. So I get out of the bus, and this fella comes up to me. I don't know, he must have been at least 8'2" with his cowboy hat on him. And he had a belt buckle that was bigger than your head. And he had this very charming accent. I'll try and do it for you. He says to me,
1: "Now where you going to, boy?"

to Houston, sir. He says, Houston, let me tell you three things about Houston. Number one, they are the friendly